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So put it above the chuta. 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Pushat, pushat, then marine.

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1: 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Where Marie? Where Marie? Where Marie? One was on her. She bears her birthday. Farmer to me. 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Oh, no, no, no, no, no, no. Oh, no, no, no, no, no, the bracciata, oh, no, no, the bracciata, bracciata, oh, no, no, the, oh, no, no, the bracciata. Come on, boy, what's the matter? Oh, no, no, the bracciata. Quando zona, ci pensa per te. Ha, ha, ha, ha. Mamma mia.

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What's this? Record company said that. Who is this? That's his name is Coltrane. What kind of saxophone player is he? I said, just shut up and listen to it. I had Art Blakey. They said, that drummer's making too much noise. Said, but you know, you have to do what you feel, you know. But then you can make other people feel it. Feel it, feel it, feel it, feel it, feel it.

sia tu, mano che cammina, con te chitarra, voglio attuare da me. Avanti, stasi schiattetti, e tu te stessa, forse da fare. Come on, come on, come on, come on, come on, come on, come on, come on, come on, come on, come on, come on, come on, come on, come on, come on, come on, come on, come on, come on, come on, come on, come on, come on, come on, come on, come on, come on, come on, come on, come on, come on, come on, come on, come on, come on, come on, come on, come on, come on, come on, come on, come on, come on, 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